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Country 103.1. I'm Randy. Good evening. I hope your work day was great today. Look at the bright side. This is so cup half full. Tomorrow we're already halfway through the work week. See? Thought that'd make you feel better. John Morgan.

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0: Hey, it's Tim and Chelsea. Tomorrow morning, 7 a.m., toys your kids have that you don't quite understand. Is that correct?
1: Or even know about. Yeah, I guess so.
0: Chelsea just got an anaphylaxophobe in her house.
1: That's not what it's called.
0: And her husband doesn't understand what it does.
1: Never mind.
0: Tomorrow morning, 7 a.m. Why?

0: 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I get it. 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Yeah, it's going to be a great concert. I Think Financial Amphitheater on Saturday, September 26th. That's a Saturday night show. Brad Paisley's coming on a Friday. That's September the 18th. 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

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If you're thinking about going to see Luke Combs, you know, he did extend the My Kind of Saturday Night tour dates to 2027. No, nothing here in South Florida. 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
0: 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That's not what it's called.
1: And her husband doesn't understand what it does. 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

yards on fire after today's heat advisory. 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
5: What up? It's Nick Rivers for Greenway Kia of West Palm Beach, here with Mike. Mike, one of the things that I wish I had in my Kia Sportage, I got a 2025. 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I see all the vehicles now on the lot have that. 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
6: I put my wife in a new Kia. 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If it's raining and you can't see where you're going, she puts adaptive cruise on to make sure that car doesn't hit anybody in front of her. 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
5: 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Greenway Kia of West Palm Beach on Military Trail.
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1: Hey, it's Jacob Packworth, and this is my debut single, What Took You So Long?

Brew Country 103.1. Did you guys see this today? Dolphin researchers have spotted that they're very intelligent. We already knew this about dolphins, but now they've learned that dolphins can use tools. Let me explain. I guess these dolphins off Australia were caught using shells to gather fish. Super smart. Now

0: 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Still a chance to hit the lawn. I know it's been hot out at the I Think Financial Amphitheater, but there's still great shows to come. And by October, it's going to be perfect for Dan and Shay. 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

Well, we told you about this yesterday. Yeah, Jason Aldean is coming to Florida. Well, Tampa, anyway. Hondo Rodeo Fest. This was announced yesterday. It's a big festival. It's going to be over in Tampa. February 26th through the 28th. It's going to be rodeo and live music. And the lineup looks pretty sweet. 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

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The MTV Video Music Award nominations were out, and Taylor is right behind Madonna for nominations. I think she's nominated for 9 this year. I knew it. I knew you.

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1: Hey, it's Tim and Chelsea. Tomorrow morning, 7 a.m., toys your kids have that you don't quite understand. Is that correct?
2: Or even know about. 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

0: 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Got a couple days left till Clematis by Night will be back. I know it's been sweltering hot, but thank goodness it's later in the day. 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

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We were talking earlier, time is ticking. I mean, in 4 months, it's 2027. And in 2027, it'll be 7 years since we were all hoarding toilet paper. I mean, really, feels like yesterday. There was a

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0: Hey, it's Tim and Chelsea. Tomorrow morning, 7 a.m., toys your kids have that you don't quite understand. Is that correct?
1: 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Yeah, I guess so.
0: Chelsea just got an anaphylaxophobe in her house.
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0: And her husband doesn't understand what it does. Tomorrow morning, 7 a.m.

Did you guys hear what Jelly Roll just did? At one of his shows, he just shouted out an 80-year-old woman in the crowd. It was her very first concert ever. And he said, I hope you have the night of your life. Oh, and I'll bet she did, too. Hands up. 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
22: 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This is Megan Maroney, and this is my song, Medicine.

Yeah, medicine, you're going to need it because kids are back in school passing around the cooties, right? It's going to happen. It happens every year when the kids go back to school. 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

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I'm Randy. Appreciate you having us on. 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

0: 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Tim and Chelsea tomorrow morning. They've got your SeaWorld Orlando Electric Ocean tickets. 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
1: What up? It's Nick Rivers for Greenway Kia of West Palm Beach. Here with Mike. Mike, one of the things that I wish I had in my Kia Sportage, I got a 2025. I wish I had the adjustable cruise control. I see all the vehicles now on the lot have that. I'm so jealous.
2: I put my wife in a new Kia. I took her out of a Mercedes, and she said, oh, this is not going to work. And then she came to me about 2 days later and said, hey, did you know all the features on this car? It's got so much more than my Mercedes did. If it's raining and you can't see where you're going, she puts adaptive cruise on to make sure that car doesn't hit anybody in front of her. And then you got the lane assist to make sure you stay in the lane.
1: My Sportage Hybrid is the best car I've ever owned because I feel safe when my daughter is in it.
2: And how old's your daughter?
1: She's 7. And that to me is everything.
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1: Yeah, I bet.
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1: Oh, she'll be there. She will absolutely be there. And Greenway Kia of West Palm Beach is where I'm going to go to get that car. Greenway Kia of West Palm Beach on Military Trail.
3: We want to see you in a Greenway Kia.
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1: 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Lainey Wilson here. 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
21: Today's forecast calls for sunny skies, 87% humidity, a high of 96, and a low of 81.
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1: 100 degrees plus outside yesterday afternoon. Absolutely, soccer practice is on outside. Are you freaking kidding me?
2: No. Yeah.
1: That's not right.
2: We're back in practice life. Here we are.
1: So your son's playing travel soccer.
2: Yeah, Bridgie's in travel soccer.
1: And it kicked up, like, what, last week?
2: Yeah, they had, like, tryouts and stuff last week. This was their first practice last night with their new teams. So, yeah, we got in the car last night. So Bo Bridge, Vale, and I, like, you know, we were like, we don't have anything. Like, Vale and I didn't have anything we needed to do. And, you know, it was like Bridge's first practice, go and, like, see the parents and meet everybody and right. hang out. Like, all right, let's all go, everybody, pile in. And we got in Bo's truck, and we were pulling out, and it said 100 degrees. And I was like, ugh, this is gross. This is...
1: Wow.
2: This is not... I don't love this for us or for the children that they're playing. But it is what it is. And got there, and, you know, there's, like, 12 different teams practicing on these, like, you know, couple of fields at once. They're all... Everybody's doing it. We're all doing it. But it was...
1: I'm blown away by that, actually.
2: Are you?
1: Because I know that when Shaughnessy was in marching band, Jonah was in cross country, some rule, Palm Beach County Schools, I'm not familiar with it, but says if it's past 92 degrees, they're not allowed on the fields.
2: Really?
1: Nope. And they pulled the marching band off tons of times because it was like 94 or whatever. That they were not allowed out on the fields. They had to do everything inside, in the gym, all that sort of stuff.
2: Yeah, no, we were out there.
1: That's insane.
2: Yeah, it was hot.
1: How did he hold up?
2: They were, you know what? These kids were actually pretty fine.
1: I know, like, the kids are resilient, but I mean...
2: These kids are resilient. Yeah, they had a lot of water breaks, but...
1: kick water.
2: Well, it was funny because, like, Bridge, like, had to go to the bathroom at one point, and the bathrooms, of course, are strategically placed about a half a mile away from the field.
1: Right.
2: So he ran the whole way there and the whole way back. And he gets back and he starts playing right away, and they're scrimmaging. You know, like, they're in a scrimmage.
1: Right.
2: And his coach kind of looks at him. He's like, Bridge, are you tired? And I'm like, well, God, of course he's tired. Did you just see him run half a mile? He just sprinted half a mile to the bathroom.
1: Bridge, your head looks like a tomato. Are you feeling okay?
2: Yeah, what's wrong?
1: You dehydrated, buddy.
2: What's wrong, son? Are you tired? Yeah, he's tired. Did you not just see what happened?
1: I'm surprised he actually had to go to the bathroom.
2: I told him next time. I did. I go, dude, peanut bush. Here you go. You're a little boy. Go behind this tree. Nobody will see you. I'm literally looking out for you.
1: Just pee at midfield. Nobody will cross it.
2: Honestly, I'm like...
1: I'm drawing my line in the sand right there.
2: At this point, I'm just trying to keep you a little safer. Don't full course sprint over the bathroom.
1: I am actually shocked that they had the kids out there practicing in 100 degree heat. Because I got into my cab yesterday. I got into the cab of my truck yesterday. 104.
2: Yeah. Mine was 102.
1: I mean, holy crap. I mean, you get in and you're roasting right away.
2: Yeah.
1: You turn that AC down and you have to drive like three blocks just for it to come out of triple digits.
2: To get a little better. I showered like four times yesterday.
1: Yeah, you did.
2: Yeah, I did. Good morning, everybody.
1: Yes!
2: I literally did, though. I was like, I just felt like every time I went outside and came back inside, I was like, oh, God. Get it off. Get off me. Like, I was like, I felt so, like, just gross all day. 4 showers later. My towel is looking at me like, again, bitch, why? Like, why? Didn't we already play this game?
1: You literally just went outside with a dog. You don't have to shower.
2: Yes, I do.
1: Wow.
2: I know.
1: All right.
2: Well, water bill's going to look real good.
1: Is the heat advisory continuing? We'll have Parker get you up to date on the weather coming up here. It's New Country 103.1.

0: how much money Tom Holland will make off of the new Spider-Man movie.
1: We're going to need a GoFundMe page. I don't think he's going to make it.
0: Holy
2: crap. I don't think he's going to make it, Larry.
0: We have that number for you next. Top three things with Tim and Chelsea.

0: Three things you need to know to start your day with Tim and Chelsea.
1: Prayer warriors assemble.
2: God.
1: Tom Holland is only going to make a little over $100 million for just this one Spider-Man movie alone.
2: I don't even know if the Avengers can save him, Tim. I don't even know.
1: We will talk about this astronomical number here in just a second. Welcome to Wednesday, everybody. Top three things that you need to know. Sad note, Frank Beard, the drummer for ZZ Top, has passed away at the age of 77. There's no word on what the cause of death was, but you know, I mean, I don't know if you followed ZZ Top when you were growing up, but I always wanted to know why he was the one that didn't have a beard.
2: God, it was one of the greatest mysteries of our time.
1: I was like, why didn't he fall in step? Well, here's why. Because he couldn't grow it as long as the other guys.
3: I had a beard, you know, but it wasn't near the beard they had, and so I shaved it pretty much right after we got back together when I saw that they had this much and I didn't have, you know, I had this much.
4: Frank didn't mind being beardless. After all, he had the name and he could go to the shopping mall without being interrupted.
5: He wouldn't go to the mall with me or anything. He just went, I'm not going out in public with you because you get recognized now.
1: So I didn't grow a beard because I couldn't grow it as long and I wanted to go to the shopping mall.
2: We all have those. I know so many guys who get so frustrated. Frustrated because their beard, like they really can't grow a beard.
1: Right.
2: Like
1: right.
2: They'll be like, ugh, it just grows in. There's patches over here. I just can't pull it off with this equipment.
1: I've never been able to grow a beard.
2: See?
1: Ever.
2: So you're like him.
1: You'd
2: be in a bearded band with no beard.
1: I haven't shaved for 4.5 months, and this is how thick it is. Jonah went.
2: Seen girls with more hair.
1: Jonah's actually would try to like grow.
2: Oh,
1: like
2: so cute facial hair.
1: And I'm just like, dude.
2: Oh, it's not in our DNA pool, sweetheart.
1: It's not going to happen.
2: Yeah, sorry.
1: You've got about as much chance of growing a beard as you do getting a suntan.
2: It's just not going to happen for you.
1: Your
2: DNA's not like that.
1: You know, here's a newsflash: the MTV Music Awards are still a thing.
2: I
1: had no idea.
2: Learn something new every day.
1: And I didn't know this either. They have a country category. That's two things. And Ella Langley and Stella Lefty lead the country artist nominees with two each.
2: Well, really, and that's amazing. I love that for them. I'm a little confused how
1: I think there's only one category for them,
2: too. Stop it. There's more. Madonna
1: right.
2: is leading the nominations. She has 11. She's up for 11 awards.
1: Well, that's amazing.
2: Can we look up? I don't know. I didn't know she put out a song this year. Am I horrible?
1: She's Madonna. She really doesn't have to.
2: I was like, wait.

0: MTV Awards or on Paramount?
1: Well,
0: that works out.
1: I think it will. It's going to be on CBS. CBS and Paramount.
0: Is that
1: and
0: just
1: MTV?
0: Is that just the network going, all right, listen, one of you three networks has to take this show. Who is it? Not me. It's literally called the MTV Music Awards.
1: I used to love the Music Awards.
0: I did too.
1: I used to love it.
0: Back in the day when MTV actually played music videos.
1: That was cool.
0: Spider-Man, Brand New Day.
2: You stretch? You a big stretcher? It's so good for you. You ready?
0: First of all, there's just everything about that movie was just so right.
1: It was a great movie. I'd actually like to see it again, but. So you start reading about, you know, when Tom Holland started doing the Spider-Man, it, you know, tells you like what he made his, you know, first film.
0: $250,000.
1: Not that Tim knows.
0: Captain America Civil War.
1: Oh my God. You don't have to share all of your nerd.
0: It just falls out of my mouth.
1: I'm sorry. I know it doesn't. We're working on that. There will be meetings. And now I guess, you know, he got some stake and cut of the profits of this movie. Well, right. Hello. This movie's he's gonna make probably more than $100 million just for this film alone.
0: He'll be okay. He'll be okay.
1: The prayers worked, everyone. Power of prayer.
0: And you know what?
1: Holy hell.
0: The things that we were reading said, like, he's basically mirroring
1: Robert Downey Jr.
0: Because he made basically the same amounts. But he got, like, $20 million for Spider-Man Brand New Day. And the back end profit sharing,
1: yeah, is another 80 for him.
0: And it's made more. The movie's made more than $1 billion.
1: Yeah,
0: it's
1: good to be Tom.
0: It's good to be Tom Holland.
1: It's good to be
0: him. And it's good to be Zendaya too. So she doesn't have to dip into her savings.
1: They're badasses, man. They are a power couple.
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0: I don't know if you've ever done this. Have you ever let your apartment or house be shown to people like as a model home?
1: Yeah.
0: Right?
1: Yeah.
0: And you get a little something, a little cheddar off the top of your rent or your you get some perks with it?
1: I don't remember getting any perks.
0: Then why would you do it?
1: Because I'm nice and I said yes.
0: Well, that's just stupid.
1: Thank you. I'll work on that.
0: That's God. What was happening with Mike.
1: What? You are an idiot.
0: And his apartment. Now he wants to stop and he wants to tell his property manager, Rachel, forgive and forget coming up at 6:30.
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5: 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We are currently accident and congestion free on this warm Wednesday, which means it should be smooth sailing for that early morning commute. 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
9: Good morning, everybody. More impact heat today. Heat advisory active for all of South Florida starting mid-morning through this evening. Also a chance of widespread storms later on this evening as well. Some could be strong. We tied a record yesterday and could hit a record high today. The record is 97, and we're calling for the mid-90s. I'm WPVF 25 First Warning meteorologist Sandra Shaw.
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Florida than a manatee in a lawn chair. 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
2: I've heard of this before when, like, you rent an apartment or something like that and they want to show it as a unit.
3: You're like the show unit.
2: Yeah, you get, like, a discount on your rent or anything like that.
3: Yes.
2: But what happens if you want to stop being that show unit and the landlord doesn't give the keys back?
3: Oh, that's awkward.
2: That's what Mike is going through. Mike, you there?
4: Yeah, I'm here.
2: All right, so that's what's happening with you, right?
4: Yeah, I moved into a building a couple years ago, and the realtor that I use lives in the building, too. And, she propositioned that she could use my unit as the show unit. And so she's had a copy of the key to show when somebody's coming to look at the building. And the problem is she just will show it whenever. I don't want her having my key anymore. And the other night, I mean, this is kind of what prompted it. I came home and she's just in the apartment.
2: She was just standing in your apartment?
4: And she was sitting in my apartment.
3: What?
2: Well, that's not invasive at all.
3: Well, that's awkward.
2: What'd you say to her?
4: What are you doing here? And I kind of dropped the hint that I wanted to get the key back, but I want to, you know, say it a little more sternly now.
2: I
3: get that.
2: She's intruding on your property.
3: And hadn't, like, told you that she was going to be in there? I'm so confused by this.
4: Yeah, no, I think, sometimes I guess she just come in to check to see the state of things, if it's good to show, but... This is it was nighttime, so I didn't...
2: There's nothing to show at nighttime.
3: Right.
2: And her name, it says here, is Rachel?
4: Yeah.
2: Mike, hold on the line for a second, and we'll get her on the phone. You can ask for your key back.
4: Okay.
2: All right, hold on a second. That's just creepy.
3: This is weird. This is really, really weird.
2: You come home and she's sitting in your apartment?
3: Ooh. Yeah, I'd be like, I'm awkward. And my mom, I'm uncomfortable. I'm very uncomfortable.
2: All right, we'll call Rachel here in a second. It's New Country 103.1.
5: 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Last call, thought again. How's your mama? How you been? Girl, it's been too long.

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2: Now, when I rented apartments with guys, I'll be honest, I've had landlords knock at the door. But I've never come home and seen them in my apartment.
3: That's different, right? Oh, hello.
2: Hi. How you doing? Mike moved into this apartment some time ago, and part of the deal was his property manager, Rachel, said that you can get a discount on the rent if she can show the unit as kind of like
3: a
2: showcase.
3: Like
2: a
3: show
2: unit.
3: Apartment, yeah.
2: And he wants out because he came home and she was on his couch.
3: Baked cookies. Yes. Smell that? Okay.
2: Yeah.
3: Sorry, never mind. I gotta stop. Shut up,
2: Jonathan! Rachel on the phone.
3: Okay.
4: Hello?
2: Hi, we're looking for Rachel.
4: Hello.
2: Hi, Rachel. It's Tim and Chelsea over at New Country 103.1. How you doing?
4: Good. How are you?
2: Good.
3: Good.
2: Hey, listen, we hear that you're a realtor and that you show units in your apartment building.
4: Yeah, I do.
3: Okay.
2: And one of the units that you're showing belongs to your tenant, Mike, who's on the line. Mike, you there?
5: Yeah, I'm here.
2: All right, Mike, Rachel's on the phone, so go ahead.
5: Look, Rachel, I don't want to be the show unit anymore in the building. I think that it's just not working out for me. I want a little bit more privacy and I'd like you to give me my key back. And I think what tipped the scales the other night, finding you in the apartment unannounced, it's just, it's not working anymore.
4: This is coming as a shock because it was working a little bit before, if you know what I mean.
5: I appreciated the break on, you know, the rent and whatnot. And, you know, with my schedule, it wasn't a big deal. But now I'm sure that you can find another unit in the building where somebody wants to, you know, take that on. But I just don't want people having access to my place or having a key to it.
4: Okay. Well, how are we going to keep up our little rendezvous?
3: I'm sorry. What did you say?
2: Did you say rendezvous? What are you talking about?
3: What?
4: Did he not tell you?
2: Tell us what?
4: Look, I don't want to put you on blast, but you kind of just put me on blast. But, I mean, we sleep together. We have lots of time.
2: You guys are sleep. Mike, kind of buried the lead on that one.
3: Seriously, you just acted like she was the realtor in the apartment complex.
2: Oh, here, show you my property. Sorry.
5: Look, the reality is that I was hammered every time we hooked up, and Rachel's nice. She is way too old for me.
3: I just had snot come out my nose.
5: She's twice my age, and I just think that she's taking advantage of the situation. It's gotten a little weird.
4: This was never an issue before. You seem to be very happy, actually. And
3: you showed me your happiness.
4: You said that you agreed, since you were moving into the show unit, that I was still going to show it. This was all in the agreement up front.
2: Speaking of units, Mike, how long has this been going on? What? It's a question.
3: Stop. We have got to stop.
5: I don't even know the first time it happened. Like I said, I know the first time I was really drunk, and every other time it's equally as hazy. There's nothing going on between us.
3: Okay. Okay.
2: Rachel?
3: So, long story short.
2: It's actually a short story long.
3: But. You guys have been sleeping together, and now would like your key back, apparently.
5: Yeah, and I want you to stay out of the apartment. It's simple as that, okay?
4: Honey, let me tell you, it's better this way.
2: Why do you say that, Rachel?
3: Which way?
4: Do you want me to put you on blast?
2: Yeah, why not? I mean, we're pretty transparent at this point.
3: I feel like we're all in.
4: Look, you say now that you've been hammered, you seemed very satisfied before, and this was part of an agreement up front. So now that you're switching your mind because it's no longer convenient for you, you know, let's just say that I have connections.
2: Which means what?
4: Mike, do you want to go there?
2: Yeah.
4: Look, either you stay in the apartment with our agreement, or I don't know, maybe you find somewhere new. Like, I would say ASAP.
2: I think that's pretty illegal.
5: You sound crazy, okay? I knew you were a little off kilter to begin with, but you know what?
2: You can't make somebody do that.
5: I'm going to find someplace. No, that's fine. I'm going to find someplace else to live, and in the meantime, I'm going to change my locks. stay out of my place.
4: Okay. All right. You do what you will. I have connections, Mike.
2: Okay. Well, Mike, I would abandon ship if I were you.
5: Yeah.
2: And I start looking now. Rachel, good luck renting that unit out.
4: Mike, good luck with your life, your relationship, all of that. I wish you the best. Okay.
5: Thank you. Yeah, thanks.
2: Okay, we're going to end that right this here. All right, you guys have a good one, okay? Oh, and she hung up too. All right.
3: Okay.
2: All right, see you guys. Wow.
3: Hey.
2: It gives new definition to writer.
3: Timothy, stop it.
2: I've been sitting on that for like 5 minutes.
3: You've been holding on to, like, how many jokes did you hold on to this entire time?
2: Oh, 14 at least. It's New Country 103.1.
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2: What?
3: Ryder, really?
2: I can't enjoy it? I mean, come on, that's just psychotic. Have you ever heard of a situation like that?
3: It was like single white female, but in reverse. You know what I mean.
2: Do not go anywhere. Coming up at 7, Chelsea and her husband just got an Eglalophone for the kids.
3: No, we didn't.
2: What'd you get?
3: Never mind. You are so lost. You're about as lost as my husband.
2: Right. A toy that you don't understand as a parent. That's coming up at 7.
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27: Today's forecast calls for hot and humid with a potential of thunderstorms. 91% humidity, a high of 95, and a low of 80.
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0: it's a toy you got your kids, and your husband doesn't understand it.
1: It's a toy we've had for years, and he's acting like he has no idea what I'm talking about.
0: Okay, good. As long as he's the only one that doesn't understand it.
1: God, you're just as bad as he is.
0: Gotta be honest, you've explained this for a day, still don't understand it.
1: Honestly, you're worse. Never mind.
0: That story's next.

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1: I got to be honest. I think this is a dad thing.
2: Is it?
1: It's a total dad thing. When your kids get something, whether it be a toy or a learning thing or what, and you just don't get it. I look at it for 5 minutes. Honestly, I just walked away.
2: It doesn't exist to you.
1: I just, okay, what's for dinner? What is in your house that your husband doesn't get?
2: So, I guess it was maybe, God, was it last year or the year before? Parents, remind me and help me out here. The axolotls.
1: Oh, God, yes. Yeah, the axolotls. Oh, yeah.
2: Were a thing, yeah. Okay?
1: I thought they were extinct.
2: No, shut up. So, they were like these, you know, little plush toys that were axolotls, and it just became like it was the new thing. It's like whatever the damn dumplings are right now for everybody, whatever they are. I'm speaking another language to you, aren't I? I know you're so far removed from this life.
1: You got my attention back when you said dumpling.
2: Well, so Nitos are like the new thing. They look like a dumpling and everybody's just carrying around like a little cute toxic dumpling. It's so weird. And so a couple years ago, that was like what the axolotl was. It was like, oh, it's the hot new axolotls, you know, whatever. And so, but I mean, we've had these for years. Like, it's been a big deal. Like, we have axolotl stuffies. That's like, 1 year, that's what my kids asked for like the Easter bunny to bring them. Oh my God, we gotta have an axolotl stuffy. They're the best.
1: Right.
2: So, the other day, it came out and Bale has this journal that has an axolotl, like a stuffy kind of thing on the front of the journal.
1: Okay.
2: And for some reason, she had a little girlfriend over and they decided that they were gonna cut it off the front of the journal. And I was so annoyed. I'm like,
1: so she got her buck knife.
2: Well, I should have known when they came out and asked for scissors. I'm like, I don't know what are you guys doing in there.
1: Go ahead, they're right there.
2: Go ahead, the scissors.
1: Take the steak knife, it's sharper.
2: The scissors are right there. And I was kind of annoyed because I was like, they destroyed Vale's journal because they wanted to cut the axolotl off the front of the journal.
1: Then don't they have axolotls in the toy bin or whatever?
2: Right. So I come out to Bo the next day because I realize what happened. I go, look at Vale's journal. They just destroyed it yesterday. They cut the axolotl off of it. And he looks at me. He goes, what? I go, axolotl. He's like, I don't know what you're saying, Charles. Axolotl.
1: Right.
2: And I'm sitting there like looking at him like, how do you not know what the axolotl is? I felt like it was a big deal in our house.
1: Because for husbands, ignorance is bliss.
2: Oh, he's just, he
1: Bo
2: forgot.
1: Bo is coming along very nicely.
2: He is. He's really becoming something. But yeah, he like just, he looked at me like he was never here. This never happened. I guess I was away those 2 years where axolotl, cause I mean, it was a thing. It was like, oh my God, we gotta get axolotls. I mean, Jesus.
1: Well, what happened to the cutting of the axolotl? What happened to the cover axolotl? Where'd it go?
2: I mean, I threw him away.
1: You threw, well, what did they do once they cut him off?
2: They looked at him, realized he was only half of axolotl.
1: It was murdered.
2: Murderers. Little bitches. Tear it up stuff. Yeah. I mean, like, I'm like, yeah, you cut it. That's
1: two axolotl murderers.
2: Axe murderers. Yeah, I was silly.
1: And then they just, you threw it away, and
2: yeah.
1: and then that was it for the journal? That was...
2: Yeah, I threw it away. I mean, any excuse to throw something away, I'm there for it.
1: Wow.
2: But it just, like, I was just so surprised that, like, Bo had no idea what I was talking about, because, like, these toys, you know...
1: Because his life is happier not knowing.
2: Ignorance is bliss.
1: You got to try it. I'm telling you, I was right. It's a total dad thing, all right? When the whole axolotl herd came to your house...
2: Yes!
1: He just shut down.
2: It was a thing.
1: He shut down. He didn't care. The kids were happy. You were happy. The kids were happy. Job well done as the dad. What's the game on? That's what? What are you doing now?
2: Nothing.
1: What, are you out of this conversation?
2: Writing down things I hate, Tim.
1: How am I wrong on this?
2: Tim sucks.
1: I did this a million times when the kids were growing up.
2: I know, but I normally don't use you as my parent or father figure like I do.
1: Welcome to the club.
2: Yeah, I'm not really like, well, you know, what would Tim do?
1: I guarantee you, if you go home and you ask Bo, about what I said, he would have to go, yeah, he was right. Yeah, that's right. Exactly what I did.
2: No chance. Almost just go.
1: You're just pissed because I'm right.
2: Honey, you're never right in my world.
1: No, I'm absolutely
2: there
1: right.
2: There is no multiverse that exists where you're right.
1: 2 years later, you came out and dropped the word axolotl. Now, you would think if he cared, that would probably burn itself into his head somewhere back in the memory files. But yet, he had no recollection of it whatsoever.
2: I don't think he knew the specific name for this thing. I don't know. It's a fuzzy stuffy.
1: That's why he looked at you and went, what?
2: Looks like a fuzzy stuffy to me.
1: What happened? They carved a furry thing off of a journal? Okay. So is there a toy or something that your kids have that you just don't understand? And you don't care about? To understand either. 855-400-9475. I guarantee you.
2: There's so many odd toys that are like, you know, the hot new toy.
1: Odder than the axolotl.
2: Oh, yeah. You don't even know about the...
1: I can't even spell it.
2: The dumplings. Oh, God.

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1: You always get me worried.
2: Good.
1: The second we are literally seconds from coming on the air, and you look at the text screen and you get this horrified look on your face.
2: The plan worked.
1: All right. I'm all ears. What happened?
2: Well, we were talking about, you know, you're so lucky. You're out of this world where you have to buy or your kids are into the next new hot toy.
1: Right. Oh, yeah.
2: Because there's some, I got to be honest, parents. You know, I've got a son in college and now I've got younger kids. The stuff that's coming out these days, it's just freaking weird. Like, you know, it's kind of just off the wall to me.
1: It's just some idiot that came up with like, hey, let's make that into a toy. Right. And it sells.
2: And then I get frustrated because I want to be that idiot. I wish I was that idiot. So we were talking about how, like the hot new thing, I don't even know if it was a year or 2 years ago, were axolotls.
1: Right.
2: Which I know it sounds like I'm saying a different, you know, language.
1: I actually tried to look it up and it's an amphibian. Well, so I think I spelled it wrong.
2: Right. No, it's an animal. Like you're right. No. So the toys kind of look like the animal, like the salamander, which it kind of looks like almost like a little baby alien. Right. But Bob decided that these ugly little salamanders would make the cutest little stuffies and they would just take off. And you know what? Damn it, Bob was right.
1: Wow. So, okay.
2: Somewhere Bob is living the dream. So Sabrina actually texted in and she goes, oh my gosh, these damn things are all over our house as well. And she texted a picture of her daughter Gianna and she's holding one that is, it's like bigger than she is.
1: A giant axolotl.
2: A giant one. Like, it is ginormous. And I'm like, oh my God, see? Like, it's just the weird things. But then the other thing that I'm getting texted on the text line, Lisa and Callie both texted in, the Nidos. Have you seen those?
1: I'd have to look at a picture of these suckers.
2: It's just like, it's like gooey, squishy things. You know what I mean? Like the kids are in
1: the gooey,
2: like,
1: squishies.
2: You know, the gooey squish. They're like little ice. They almost look like little cubes of ice. And they're just gooey. They're, you know, they're,
1: I actually do know what those are.
2: Stretch, yes. Soft, stretch, sensory, you know, things, whatever. But then it's like, oh my God, did you just see that, like, they just came out with a glow in the dark one.
1: See, and that's the thing. So like years ago, I remember this as you were bringing this stuff up. Shaughnessy was into, and I don't know, I probably when lived in Washington State, even probably Savannah. She was into, they weren't Legos, but they were Lego-like.
2: Yeah.
1: And they were little models of Chinese food. Like a bottle of like a bowl of ramen, yeah. A Chinese food container.
2: Yeah.
1: And they were like,
2: oh my God.

0: It's filled with toxic goo. They actually put it. They put it in like a cute little dumpling dish.
1: It's the next plague.
0: Oh my God. And you like open it and it's like a little dumpling smiling at you. And I'm like, this is so weird.
2: I saw those. When you told me about them, I looked it up. Creepiest things I've ever seen in my life.
0: Right? And it's like, and people are just, oh God, my little dumpling. I mean, it's just, it's weird. It's very weird.
2: But. Well, again, your husband just wants to be let out of that. So what he did, he was just ignorantly bliss.
0: Release him. Just release him.
2: The kids have their axle, blah, blah, blah, blah. So I'm happy. My happy wife, happy life. You're happy the kids are happy, right? Job well done.
0: I don't feel like that's how that worked.
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2: By the way, happy birthday to Chelsea's husband, Bo.
0: Oh, happy birthday, Bobo. I got you an axolotl.
2: You beat me to the punchline.
0: Ah, be faster, Leary.
2: Dang it. 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
2: Hey, it's Tim, and welcome to the peak hot months of summer here in South Florida, where the temperature says 96 and it feels like 1,050. 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
6: Good morning, everybody. More impact heat today. Heat advisory active for all of South Florida starting mid-morning through this evening. Also a chance of widespread storms later on this evening as well. Some could be strong. We tied a record yesterday and could hit a record high today. The record is 97 and we're calling for the mid-90s. I'm WPVF 25 First Warning meteorologist Sandra Shaw.
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1: Trust me when I say you're adorable and I love you dearly.
2: But I'm about to insult you and make you feel like crap.
1: Pretty much. However...
2: I knew it. There's the word, however. But having said that, I know what you're doing.
1: You buried the lead this morning.
2: What did I do?
1: I just heard the sentence fall out of your mouth, and I'm quoting...
2: Oh, boy.
1: And Vail has jiu-jitsu on Monday nights.
2: What?
1: Vail's taking martial arts?
2: This is new.
1: This is awesome.
2: This is new.
1: She's going to be able to hurt people.
2: Which I'm pretty sure was the goal. She's got to defend herself in the household she lives in. So, yeah, she's been getting her ass kicked by her brother for the better part of, you know, like almost 6 years. No, I'm just kidding. But, you know, Vail has kind of been, Vail likes to try a lot of different things. She's
1: Absolutely.
2: Played soccer. She's does dance. She likes gymnastics. She likes a lot of different stuff.
1: Yep.
2: And at this age, it's like, try all the things, you know, try some stuff and have some fun and do stuff that's different and move and all about movement, right? Just like moving your body in different ways.
1: Right.
2: So some friends of ours had told us that there was that their daughter, who was like Vail's age, was really in, had really liked jiu-jitsu. And it was really great for their age and stuff like that. And we were like, oh, okay, well, let's ask Vail if she wants to go check it out. And she did. So we took her. And they like gave them like, you know, gave her like a free little introductory kind of class thing.
1: Right.
2: And she really ended up enjoying it. And it's fun. It's light. You know what I mean? Like it's not, I feel like at this age, I mean, and especially just living this life with Bridge that we live, there's so much, you know, expectation and commitment when it comes to a lot of their extracurricular activities these days.
1: Right.
2: So for her, it's really nice to just have something that's one day a week and, you know, go to the class.
1: Is she
2: when
1: going
2: you want
1: competition jiu-jitsu?
2: No, see, that's where you are the problem.
1: What? Why am I the problem?
2: No, because it's like, just, you know, let her just go have some fun. And like I said, keep it light. So, yeah, so she went on Monday, and she really liked it. I think I'm taking her again today.
1: Have you watched the class?
2: Bo took her, and of course, Bridge had to go watch.
1: You want to keep Bridge away from that stuff.
2: I'm like, back it up. Because he went and watched her and he liked it so much. He stayed and did a class as well. Honestly, I love you, kid. You do not have time for that. But they were really impressed with Bridge, how quickly he could get out of like bigger kids, like death grips on him. And I'm like, well, yeah, he's been, you know, wrestling an 18-year-old for like the last year. But she had a lot of fun, so we'll give it a try.
1: That's because
2: that.
1: Karen and I, we went down the karate road.
2: Yeah.
1: There's like a group of kids when we were in Savannah. They did the karate.
2: Totally.
1: Jonah liked it so much that he ran into a couple of my buddies.
2: Yeah.
1: Who ran a gym, and they did Gracie Jiu-Jitsu.
2: Yeah.
1: The Brazilian Jiu-Jitsu, yeah. The whole nine yards.
2: Yeah, that's cool.
1: And his class, and it was with older kids and stuff, and they just... I mean, they go full bore.
2: Well, and that was the thing. I've got videos. I guess I could post
1: the
2: some
1: whole
2: of them.
1: Grappling and everything
2: yeah.
1: like that.
2: I mean, like class one, Vail is on top. I showed you them, right? Vail's on top of this girl. This girl's on top of Vail, and I'm like, wow, they go right for it. And you know, it was pretty fun.
1: I'm so super psyched about this. Yeah. I need to see videos because all right, once she has her little, what'd you say, fun, whatever.
2: Yes.
1: We're gonna get her to a point. She'll advance with the belts a little bit. Takes a long time to advance the belts.
2: Yeah.
1: But once we get her up to that next belt, competition, we're on the road.
2: You're the problem.
1: She can make a lot of money.
2: You're the
1: problem. Then, dare I say it, I dare, cage match, there we go. Make a lot of money. MMA.
2: You need a hobby.
1: I do as your kids.
2: No, not my off limits.
1: Listen,
2: no.
1: Listen, I said no. Fine. I'm not going to do it with when
2: the paper says you have to be at least 30 feet from them. No, Larry.
1: When Bridge gave up baseball or whatever, I'm still hurt about that one.
2: And don't
1: but,
2: take it out on Vail.
1: But
2: she did nothing to you.
1: Vail as a cage fighter. Oh my God!
2: You hear yourself, right? I just want to point it out. Like, oh, you hear it, right?
1: It's the potential that I'm smelling. You smell that?
2: No.

0: saying is this a one-time offer. I will have the jacket made for her. On the back, be a satin jacket. On the back, it'll say Bale Ronda Rousey Eaton. How about that?
1: I'm going to have a jacket made for you. It's white, and it also ties in the back. Great idea.
0: Do not.
1: We'll see if we can get them both made at the same time.
0: Do not go anywhere. You will not believe how much Tom Holland made for Spider-Man. Hopefully, he'll be able to eke it out. Top three things is next.

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1: Topping today's headlines, a lot of people didn't know the MTV Music Awards are still on the air.
2: God, I learned so much here. It's also an educational show. I had no idea.
1: Those nominations came out. Didn't know that there was a country category either. We'll talk about that in just a second. Welcome to Wednesday, everybody. Top three things you need to know. Sad news yesterday. Frank Beer, the drummer for ZZ Top, passed away. There's no word on how or what caused the death. He was 77 years old. And, you know, as a kid, I loved ZZ Top. I went to their Eliminator Tour concert, got all the shirts and everything.
2: You went to a ZZ Top concert?
1: Oh, yeah.
2: Oh, I love that. That's awesome. That's very cool.
1: And I always wondered why Frank didn't have the beard that the other two guys had. And it was because of two reasons. One, he wanted to go to the shopping mall. And two, he just couldn't grow one that long.
3: I had a beard, you know, but it wasn't near the beard they had. And so I shaved it pretty much right after we got back together when I saw that they had this much and I didn't have, you know, I had this much.
4: Frank didn't mind being beardless. After all, he had the name and he could go to the shopping mall without being interrupted.
5: He wouldn't go to the mall with me or anything. He just went, I'm not going out in public with you because you get recognized now.
1: What a bunch of freaking rednecks. I love that. Oh. Hey, couldn't go to the shopping mall.
2: Back in the days of yore.
1: Frank could go to the shopping mall. He didn't have a beard.
2: That is funny, though. But, like, don't you know certain people that, like, really can't grow a beard? And they try, and they're like, yeah, I can't do it.
1: Yeah, I'm one of them. I'm the president.
2: I wasn't trying to point it out, but I was like, God, Tim, can you think of anybody off the top of your head that really can't grow a beard? I don't know.
1: Yeah, me. I mean, it was just one of those things. I was never able to grow a beard. I tried. Look, I mean, people gave me money on the street. Here, oh God, here, have $5.
2: I feel like our kids are like that. Like, you know what I mean? Like, Caden's 18, Jonah's 18. Like, they kind of start to like see if they could like grow something. I'm like, no, it's not yet.
1: It
2: doesn't happen yet, friend.
1: I sat Jonah down and I said, you know what? You're from the Irish lineage. Two things you won't be able to grow in this family, a beard. And the other thing, you will never be able to have a suntan.
2: He is a very pasty human.
1: He is a milky white.
2: I really thought it was a Mississippi thing, but then I realized he was home all summer working outside.
1: Working outside.
2: And when you brought him to the secret session, I was like, God, that is a very, very white child.
1: Yeah, he goes from
2: very light.
1: He goes from quasar to burn in 4 seconds. MTV Music Awards, the nominees came out yesterday, and yes, they're still on the air. Who knew that? And you know what? Madonna is nominated for 52 categories. This is fantastic.
2: That's where I got so confused. Madonna leads the 2026 MTV Video Music Awards. I'm like, what song?
1: Right.
2: I gotta look this up.
1: What is the
2: breakout song this year?
1: What does she have? 11 nominations?
2: Yes.
1: Something like that?
2: Yes.
1: I didn't even know they gave out that many awards.
2: Not that I'm not happy for her, but I'm like, I feel like I've been living under a rock because I was unaware that she had music out this year.
1: Was it Ella Langley and Stella Lefty are nominated for two country awards? And
2: cool.
1: I only see one country category, so good for them. You just by one category, you've got two nominations.
2: Lefty was nominated for Best New Artist. That's cool.
1: I mean, you doubled your odds. The MTV Music Awards, they're not on MTV. What are they on now?
2: They are on CBS. They are going to be on MTV, too. And Paramount, I believe.
1: The MTV Music Awards, hold on, I got it right here.
2: On VH1?
1: They're on ESPN 7. That's great. That'll be fantastic.
2: On the Ocho? Whoops.
1: Tom Holland for Spider-Man, right? Spider-Man?
2: Oh, my God.
6: Did you stretch? You a big stretcher? It's so good for you. You ready?
1: First of all, Spider-Man, Brand New Day was an amazing movie. I actually want to go back and see it again.
2: I do, too.
1: With his salary and his cut of the profits, he's going to make well over $100 million.
2: Right. He was, obviously, when he came on as Spider-Man, it was like, you know, your salary starts a certain way, and then you just, like, build up as you're a part, you know, of more of the films. His salary was $20 million for this, but then somehow, you know, he was able to be like,
1: I'm Spider-Man.
2: Can I get a share of the profits, as you should, profit share? And so that means he's like got $80 million from profit sharing.
1: I wonder if that means that him and Zendaya are going to get a divorce.
2: No.
1: I mean, because, you know.
2: Nope.
1: He only married
2: her. Don't bring it. Don't put it in the universe. We got to have one couple that I can just be like.
1: Why can't I do the joke?
2: No. Because
1: it was a real good sugar mama joke.
2: Don't leery. Oh, please don't put the bad juju in the universe. Let us have one good damn couple stay together. Please.
1: Fine. Rico.
0: It's Tim and Chelsea on New Country 1031.
2: You don't do that. You like both of them.
1: I do.
2: Don't.
1: But
2: do
1: it was
2: it
1: a really good joke.
2: Don't leery it. Do not leery it. It's a verb.
1: My last name is now a verb.
2: Yep. Don't you bring your little negative universe world in
1: here. We have 4-day passes to SeaWorld Orlando coming up. Fine, I'm over it.
2: Thank you.
1: You can get those passes in less than 15 minutes. Just be the first person to take Zendaya as your sugar mama.
2: Timothy! Stop leering it!
1: Man from Florida?
2: No, I'm not talking.
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7: 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One new accident slowing you down, Palm Beach County. You'll find it I-95 northbound south of Atlantic Avenue. The right lane is blocked here. Please use caution approaching the area. 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
20: Today's forecast calls for hot and humid with a potential of thunderstorms. 91% humidity, a high of 95, and a low of 80.
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1: How cool is that?
0: That's the way to wrap the summer up.
1: Right? Love that. Love going.
0: Especially if your kids haven't gone back to school yet. Right, Chels?
1: Right. See you in November.
0: Lord. Top man from Florida's next.

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Tim and Chelsea are your morning wake-up call. 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
3: Four single day passes to SeaWorld? Absolutely. Now that's the way to wrap up summer. Four single day passes to SeaWorld. You can get your hands on them right now. 855-400-9475. All you have to do is be the first person to tell us of these three stories. Who is the man from Florida?
4: All right, we have a couple facing charges after stealing hundreds of books from a public library and reselling them to a local bookstore.
3: Wow.
4: That's pretty bad.
3: That's the best caper you can come up with?
4: Here's the thing. When you steal books from the public library, like, they've got the serial codes and the barcodes, like, so you're just, like, peeling them off.
3: That's the best plan you came up with? I mean, seriously, nothing else? Not even, like, rob a bank, anything? You're like, all right, honey, I got it.
4: Books.
3: We're going to steal library books.
4: It's kind of flying under the radar.
3: And we're going to sell them to that secondhand bookstore down the street and make tens of dollars.
4: Time to go house shopping. Next, we have a woman who let her 11-year-old child drive her to the 7-Eleven.
3: Okay.
4: She did end up crashing the vehicle, but they are okay.
3: Well, you know, you got to get the experience under your belt. You know, it's like, you know, all right, you've got one accident under your belt. By the time you actually go to get your driver's license, you'll know.
4: You'll be good. I did crash in the 7-Eleven that one time, but since then I've been pretty clean.
3: Absolutely. When I turned 14, I was flawless.
4: And last but not least, we have things getting heated in a newsroom set when a news anchor completely lost her cool with a coworker.
3: Really?
4: Oh, there is video.
3: There's video? Oh, my God. I love those videos.
4: Oh, yeah.
3: Absolutely. Those are fantastic.
4: I know you love those because you watch ones from, like, the 90s.
3: They're
4: when
3: so
4: they fight.
3: Cool. When co-hosts just
4: start fighting.
3: Lose their crap on. See, when we lose our crap with each other,
4: yeah,
3: it's just, it's already on the air.
4: It's coming from a place of love.
3: It's coming from a place of love.
4: Uh-huh.
3: The TV anchors, they're just brilliant.
4: Oh, it's so bad.
3: 855-400.
4: We're supposed to be composed most of the time.
3: We're
4: not.
3: No, we're not. Nines, whatever the number is.
4: There's some nines, there's some fives. You start dialing and see what happens. 855-400-9475.
3: Who is the man from Florida?

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1: 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Who's this?
2: Jennifer.
1: All right, Jennifer. A man from Florida, you have a chance to win 4 single-day passes to SeaWorld. Hear your stories.
3: All right, babe. We have a couple facing charges after stealing hundreds of books from a public library and reselling them to a local bookstore. A woman letting her 11-year-old child drive her to 7-Eleven, where, of course, she then crashed the vehicle, but they're okay. And things getting
1: slushy for you.
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1: All right, who do you think is the man from Florida?
2: Story number two?
3: That's correct.
1: Yeah!
3: Yeah.
1: You just got yourself 4 single...

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1: 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Two accidents to avoid now in Palm Beach County, beginning I-95 northbound between Linton Boulevard and Atlantic Avenue. I-95 remains closed here thanks to a chemical spill. Please use caution approaching the area. We recommend using an alternate route to head northbound through the county. You'll find the second accident southbound on I-95 at 6th Avenue South. This accident has the middle lane blocked. Please use caution here as well. 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

0: And you're about 6 minutes away for your next chance to grab a $50 gift card thanks to our friends over at John C. Cassidy AC. Still going back to school, still getting the supplies. Who couldn't use an extra $50?
1: Oh, yeah, for sure.
0: Plus, I've got a update on Jonah, his apartment, his AC system went down.
1: Oh, gosh.
0: Oh, yeah, I've got the update. That's next.

0: Now 3-1.
1: So yesterday I was talking about how Jonah and his roommates in their new apartment got in there, and like a day later, the AC system went down. Like, just down.
2: That sucks.
1: And it was 91 degrees in their apartment. So,
2: I mean, Mississippi's in like a little bit of a heat wave right now.
1: Oh,
2: too,
1: it's a
2: right?
1: sauna.
2: Yeah.
1: Absolute sauna. And he sent me a picture of him and his roommate just huddled around two fans. So I talked to him yesterday. I'm like, well, how's the AC unit? And because they went out and the property managers bought window units, which are very expensive to
2: run.
1: And he said, well, he goes, the AC came back on. I go, well, that's awesome. I go, did you report that to the management office? He goes, no. And I go, why not? He goes, well, they said they were going to put a whole new unit in. We don't really know whether that sucker's going to go the distance or not. So they're just sitting on it.
2: Just keeping a secret. They're just keeping a little secret.
1: So the good news...
2: It still needs fixing.
1: Good news is the AC is back on. Bad news, their dishwasher leaks.
2: Oh, for the love of God. They can't get an appliance to stay one day.
1: You're going
2: to
1: see this because you said Caden's already looking for an apartment next year.
2: No joke. I am on, and this is true, I am on a text chain, like a chat this morning with two of the friends that Caden has made, that they're like, they're like the three amigos. They are super close and really tight, and they already like have talked about like, yes, we know we all want to live together next year. So the moms, like I'm, you know, met the moms, I'm friends with the moms, and we're just group chatting up this morning. We're sending each other, you know, they're looking at places, I'm looking at places, and one of them's going up this weekend because apparently you have to get on the list really early to like get into some of these places. So like, we're not even in, Caden's in his second day of school.
1: Right.
2: Day three of school, and it's
1: is
2: already
1: he getting
2: like,
1: measured for his cap and gown yet?
2: I'm like, wait, look at breaks. I'm like,
1: have you met your grandchildren?
2: I'm just trying to see if he'll make it to his third day of classes, and they're over here like, well, all right, we got a res.
1: Here's the thing. I guess my algorithms on my social media feeds have just kind of bent it towards this. I'm now seeing posts from pages, not just Mississippi State, but like University of Maryland, Alabama, all of this stuff, with parents moving their kids into their apartments and everything that's wrong with them.
2: Oh, really?
1: It's amazing. And it's colleges all over, like the Southeast.
2: Yeah.
1: They're like, there's the stain of cat urine on my kid's carpet and blah, blah, blah, blah. Ew. Oh, you shouldn't have moved in there. I mean, it's...
2: So he's got his AC's back on.
1: For the time being,
2: dishwasher's broken.
1: Dishwasher leaks. Water all over the floor.
2: Oh, no.
1: That's great. So, you know, it's there. At least he's cool while he's mopping up his kitchen floor.
2: Oh, my God. What are they going to do when the guy shows up with the new AC and he's like, yours works? And,
1: Well, they turn it off before he gets there.
2: Yeah, but he's going to turn it back on and be like, all you had to do is just turn it on.
1: They just leave. Whatever. But our friends over at John C. Cassidy AC, by the way, Mr. John C. Cassidy, if you're listening, you guys do plumbing as well, so we can pack that truck up and head it to
2: God,
1: Starkville.
2: God, what a shameless endorsement plug. I mean,
1: I'm just looking out for my son.
2: If I've ever heard in my life.
1: Oh, completely shameless.
2: God.
1: Is this your first day with me?
2: Yes.
1: Our friends over at John C. Cassidy AC have given us a $50 gift card to give to you. You're still buying school supplies. Teachers will use it for their classrooms.
2: Absolutely.
1: Chelsea's kids, they're not in school anymore. So
2: we're just starting school supply shopping.
1: When do they go back?
2: November. Right before Thanksgiving. No, they go back the 31st.
1: 855-400-9475. Caller 10 right now. You have got yourself a $50 gift card from our friends over at John C. Cassidy AC. Caller 10, congratulations.

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1: Cher.
0: Cher, you're calling 10. You just got yourself a $50 gift card.
1: All right, thank you. Awesome.
0: Now, are your kids back in school yet?
1: Yes. Thank God.
0: She said, yes
2: they
0: thank,
2: are.
0: Thank the Holy Lord above in heaven that they are back in school. Well, congratulations. Thanks to our friends over at John C. Cassidy AC. You've got yourself a $50 gift card.
1: All right. Thank you, guys.
0: You're welcome. Hold on the line. Have a great day. Thanks for listening. We appreciate it.
1: All right. Thank you.
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0: Three things you need to know to start your day with Tim and Chelsea.
1: Tom Holland is hitting the bottom of the barrel, and he's going to need our help. We'll talk about that here in just a second. I thought he made a pretty decent paycheck for Spider-Man, but apparently not.
2: I thought the prayer circle worked. No?
1: Welcome to Wednesday, everybody. Top three things that you need to know. Sad news yesterday, the drummer for ZZ Top, Frank Beard, passed away at the age of 77. I had every ZZ Top album growing up.
2: They were awesome. Yeah, they're awesome.
1: Loved the fur guitars where they spin around. Oh, it's fantastic.
2: Their music videos were my favorite growing up.
1: And you know what? I always wondered why Frank was the one who didn't have the beard. And in one interview, he said, well, there's basically two reasons. One, he wanted to be able to go to the shopping mall. And number two, he couldn't grow it.
3: I had a beard, you know, but it wasn't near the beard they had. And so I shaved it pretty much right after we got back together when I saw that they had this much and I didn't have, you know, I had this much.
4: Frank didn't mind being beardless. After all, he had the name and he could go to the shopping mall without being interrupted.
5: He wouldn't go to the mall with me or anything. He just went, I'm not going out in public with you because you get recognized now.
1: I won't go to the shopping mall with you.
2: Can't even go to the shopping mall.
1: Could you imagine growing up and seeing ZZ Top walking around the mall?
2: Yeah. By the Orange Julius. What you doing?
1: Is that ZZ Top?
2: Just getting icy, getting a custard.
1: Is that them by Panda Express? Wow, that's amazing. The MTV Music Awards. A lot of people don't know this. Still on the air.
2: Learn that today.
1: Who knew that? And the nominees just came out. They announced it yesterday. Madonna, 114 nominations. It's fantastic.
2: Oh.
1: She had a banner year.
2: She did though. She's got 11 nominations. And I was like, wait, what? I missed the music. Like, I knew that she was in the World Cup halftime performance and she was great. But I didn't realize that she had a lot of new music this year. That's terrible.
1: Also didn't know this. MTV Music Awards has a country category. Ella Langley and Stella Lefty, both nominated. They got two nominations, even though there's only one country category. So fantastic for them, too.
2: Love that for
1: them. They double their odds.
2: It's going to be on CBS in September.
1: The MTV Music Awards, not on MTV, on CBS.
2: They're on MTV, too, I think.
1: They're also on the Discovery Channel, National Geographic.
2: ESPN Ocho.
1: And HGTV. Spider-Man. It has made over $1 billion.
6: You stretch? You a big stretcher? It's so good for you. You ready?
1: I mean, that movie was absolutely amazing. Still number one at the box office. Unfortunately, yeah. Tom Holland needs our help. Rico? In the arms of the Tom Holland. Hi, it's Tim Leary for New Country 103.1. Tom Holland needs your help. Because with his salary and profit sharing from the movie, he's only going to make just over $100 million. But you can help. Right now, Tom is chained to a tree.
2: Is he chained to a tree? This show is weird. You just chained Tom Holland to a tree.
1: Yeah, but you should see what the
2: what's
1: other half of that
2: on,
1: joke
2: what's
1: is.
2: What's going on up there? Hey.
1: I mean, it involved a safe word and everything.
2: Feels wrong.
1: Right?
2: Purple!
1: Standing close to Tom is
2: Christian Grey.
1: His sugar mama, Zendaya. He only married her for her money. So Tom Holland...
2: Like, honestly, just get this train off the tracks. Like, literally, run it right into a building, friend.
1: I couldn't help it. That's what popped in. So Tom Holland is making... He made, what, $20 million for the role?
2: Yeah, and then he had profit sharing for the movie. So $100 million just for this one movie.
1: $100 million. Right now...
2: Don't do it.
1: These are getting so
2: don't
1: low.
2: Do it. Don't do it. Please don't. I beg of you.
1: Can I describe the joke?
2: Nope.
1: It has to do with Tom Holland standing on a street corner in Los Angeles.
2: Okay.
1: All right, she's done. Rico, get us out.
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7: 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We now have multiple accidents to avoid. Palm Beach County beginning I-95 northbound between Linton Boulevard and Atlantic Avenue. I-95 remains closed here due to a chemical spill. We recommend seeking an alternate route to head through the county. You'll find the other accidents. I-95 northbound on the exit ramp to Yamato Road. I-95 southbound just north of 10th Avenue North. And finally on Lake Worth Road at Polo Road. 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
21: Today's forecast calls for hot and humid with a potential of thunderstorms. 91% humidity, a high of 95 and a low of 80.
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0: 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Text right now a category and one letter, because we are 5 minutes away from Scattergories.
1: What a great day.
0: You know what? I feel pretty good today. I feel good. It's Scattergories. I've gotten it, I think, 3 times in my life.
1: I think you got it recently, though, a couple weeks ago.
0: So I'm going to ride that wave of positivity, because
1: positivity.
0: I am like an anthill of positiveness.
1: You just associated something that literally can bite you and leave you with, like, scars as positive.
0: Correct.
1: 855-400-9475. A burning red fire anthill of positivity.
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1: One category, one letter. I have to name five things in that category using that letter in 10 seconds or less. Can it be done? Absolutely. Scategories. Is that right? Yeah, scategories.
2: Yes.
1: Right. All right. You're right. I have actually won it recently.
2: Yes.
1: Within like the last 4 weeks.
2: Yes.
1: Ish.
2: Yes, you did. You definitely did.
1: So I'm going to take that wave of success. I'm going to keep it going.
2: Okay, you ready?
1: I am ready. I got the timer all set.
2: You have the timer ready?
1: Timer's
2: okay,
1: ready.
2: Karen texted this one in.
1: Karen, bring it.
2: Get your timer ready.
1: I was ready.
2: Things in the hospital. Letter B.
1: B. Boys and busties and beetros. Buttes. Flying buttes. Buttresses. Biscuits. Bananas. The hospital thing threw me. I got to be honest. Okay, stop me a little.
2: Stop playing. What's a buttress? What was
1: a
2: that?
1: A buttress?
2: A buttress?
1: You can find them on the cathedral at Notre Dame in France.
2: And also hospitals, too.
1: Apparently. Hospitals. It's a good support for roofs. A lot of people don't know that. Architecture piece. Yeah, that didn't go.
2: All right, we're going to move on to the next one.
1: Did I get any? Boys. I had boys. Boys, that was one. Like in the nursing lounge.
2: I got it. Yeah, we all know that there's
1: place.
2: Boys. Yeah, how about babies?
1: Sure. Anybody can Monday morning quarterback.
2: Yeah. Beeping.
1: What?
2: Beeping. You know, it's like all the beep heart monitors and stuff.
1: Oh, yeah. That's a good one. Yeah.
2: Yeah. Blood.
1: Blood? That was a good
2: one. Kind of dark.
1: Okay, I'll put those away for later.
2: We're going to move on to
1: flatline.
2: One. I have to tell you, so many people brought this up to me at the secret session.
1: What?
2: Categories.
1: Okay.
2: And they always talk about the Publix because.
1: Oh, God. What are you doing to Publix again?
2: You get this category every single time and you still can't pull it off with this equipment. So.
1: Publix. Okay.
2: Get your timer ready.
1: Timer's ready.
2: Publix.
1: Publix.
2: Every time.
1: Got it. Publix.
2: They should like sponsor this segment. The
1: Publix.
2: Letter is C. Go.
1: C. Carrots. Carotene. Charisma. cats. colors. Crap. Whatever. Who cares?
2: Carrots and charisma. Where shopping is a pleasure. Never mind. They probably don't want to sponsor this segment.
1: Well, I mean, you have to have a certain level of...
2: Did you say carotene?
1: Yeah, what is that?
2: Well, there's creatine.
1: That's what I was going for.
2: Carotene's like straightening your hair. That's with
1: like,
2: a K, though.
1: The charisma. That's what I usually bring some charisma.
2: Yeah, you do. Yeah.
1: I go through the door. I am here. Welcome to Publix, home of the BOGOs. Ah, the pub subs. See?
2: This is your definition of charisma?
1: I
2: thought you were an actor.
1: I'm here, right? How successful do you think the acting career was? If I'm sitting here with you at 9:05 on a Wednesday morning talking about crap in Publix.
2: You actually said crap, too.
1: It began with a C, right? All right, keep this categories coming. 855-400-9475. All right, one more crack at it. Keep one category, one letter. Text it right now.

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1: All right, that first round of categories, I just had to get that out of my system.
2: You did.
1: That was my pregame.
2: Yes, it was.
1: All right. So, have you got more texts?
2: Yes, I'm. Yes.
1: Okay, super. Categories, one category, one letter. I got to name five things in that category in 10 seconds or less.
2: Yep.
1: All right. The timer is ready. I am ready. I've got this. Got this. Yeah.
2: You're right.
1: Psyching myself up.
2: You ready?
1: I'm ready.
2: Okay.
1: I'm ready.
2: Tom sent this one in.
1: Tom.
2: Get your timer ready.
1: Timer's ready.
2: Stop saying Tom. It's not your category.
1: I was getting into the... I'm trying to get on Tom's wavelength.
2: Okay. Superheroes or villains? The letter is S.
1: S. Go. Sacramento. Superman. Supergirl. Superwoman. Super Kid. Super Duper Duper. Super Dog. What? I think I got some of them.
2: It wasn't bad.
1: It wasn't bad. I mean,
2: you missed like Spider-Man. You just named Super for everything.
1: Because
2: Super Dog, Super Kid, Super Lizard, Super Frog, Super Spy, Super Mom, Super Dad, Super. Jesus.
1: They were all in Supergirl. Not a lot of people know that because nobody went to see that movie.
2: No, because they all actually died. If you saw the movie, it was absolutely horrible and sad, and no one lived. Okay.
1: So, did I say Sacramento?
2: Yeah, that's where you started off.
1: It's a superhero there.
2: Is that a superhero?
1: No. I just remembered living in Sacramento for a while.
2: Super plate, super bowl, super spoon. super. I can do that too.
1: I think I got a lot of them though.
2: Super glue. Now that a lot of people know that super glue is actually a famous superhero.
1: Do you have another category or would you like to imitate me more?
2: Fine.
1: One last one. I got it, right?
2: All right.
1: Oh, I got this. Here we go.
2: I guess this is what Sue wants to see. Sue wants to see an open category.
1: Open category. Whoa.
2: Anything.
1: Okay. Anything.
2: Anything.
1: Okay.
2: That starts with the letter Z. Start your timer.
1: Z. Zoology. Zoo. Zebra. Zinc. Z. Z. Z. Z. Z. Like sleeping Z? I think I got that one.
2: Sleeping Z.
1: I think I got that one. I think I got that one.
2: Z, Z, Z, like sleeping Z? Or like look over there. That is a something. It begins with a Z.
1: I mean, if you're not that picky about it, I'm technically right. There's an emoji, Z, Z, Z.
2: Oh, zoo are so pretty. Z, like a sleeping Z.
1: How many did I get?
2: I would give you five. I thought it was pretty solid.
1: You would give me five
2: on that? You did zoologist.

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1: Nobody likes a Johnny Rain Cloud, okay? Just let me have my little moment of victory.
0: All right.
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2: How about this? How about we race? All right.
3: I guarantee you're going to win.
2: So, Chelsea is trying to upload the video that she shot us doing Scattergories, which is hilarious. And where are you trying to put it? On the Facebook page?
3: Yeah, on Instagram.
2: On Instagram.
3: On all of our socials.
2: All right. And so at one point, she's getting so no reception on Wi-Fi that she went out into the hallway by herself and was standing out there waiting for it to upload. So I shot a video of her standing in the hallway. And here's my challenge. I'll bet you I can upload mine before you get yours done.
3: I bet you you're right. I'm only at 82% right now.
2: 82%.
3: So here's the thing, like behind the scenes, you know, we're getting a new studio built. And I've been in this studio for over 13 years, right? We don't have like cameras that work correctly. We have like 13 different wires to this wire to stand on this foot, and your mic might work and your camera definitely won't. No Wi-Fi. We shoot videos on our own phones. Like, it is so jank. It is like not even right.
2: Jank.
3: It is jank. I can't even shoot a video on my phone and upload it to our socials. Are you seriously posting that faster than I'm? Pay attention to me.
2: I'm writing a caption too.
3: Oh, shut up.
2: Now I'm just showing off.
3: So rude.
2: What are you at?
3: Oh, mine posted.
2: Aw.
3: Suck it, Larry. That's right. That's right. Only took me 15 minutes.
2: Just 17 simple steps.
3: We did Scattergories at 9. It's 9:30. It's ridiculous.
2: Right.
3: It really is. People are like, oh, yeah.
2: So Chelsea's standing out in the hallway by herself.
3: I went out in the hallway by myself, and I hold up my phone like a
2: loser. It looks like you were looking for a party in the apartment building.
3: What
2: they told you the
3: doing?
2: Wrong one.
3: Anybody doing anything?
2: They told me the party was at 2:03. Is that not it?
3: I literally go outside and just hold my phone up to try to like get a signal. It's ridiculous.
2: Well, you know what? I'm in the same boat you are now.
3: Well, what percentage are you at over there?
2: I don't even have a percentage.
3: You should go outside.
2: I just...
3: If you go to the left, you can really hit a sweet spot.
2: The sweet spot of the bat.
3: Right there.
2: That Wi-Fi is up to like 80% out there.
3: Wow.
2: Yeah, this will be up in about a year.

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1: If you have ever listened to anything that Chelsea and I have said, listen to this. Make sure you're listening tomorrow at 9:15. Stephen Diener, host of the UAP podcast, aliens, UFOs, government conspiracy theories, the whole nine yards. This is going to be one for the books. I promise you. I absolutely promise you.
2: He's got audio too, right?
1: Yeah, he's already saved it in my folder. He talked to Laura Eisenhower, who is the great-great-granddaughter of President Eisenhower.
2: Lauren or Laura?
1: Laura, I think.
2: Uh-huh.
1: And she is talking about aliens that Ike actually worked with in the White House. He had a thing called Ike Force, which were time-traveling aliens. Ike Force.
2: You think they had special suits?
1: Oh, yeah, absolutely. Also, she talks about how he had an underground fortress in the Antarctic, and there was an alien, and I'm not kidding you. Ready? Name? Valiant Thor. She calls him Val Thor.
2: All right, so put it in the calendar, getting drug tested tomorrow.
1: This is going
2: hydrate
1: to be
2: tonight.
1: Absolutely epic.
2: Oh, dear Jesus.
1: Well, hold on a second. I don't know if I have it in my folder yet. Hold on one second. If I do, I'm going to cough it up right there, and you'll have to vamp for a second. Let's see.
2: I'm vamping. Look at me. Oh, will you calm down? Stop it. Okay, you've got to calm down.
1: Hold on.
2: You can't play it before he gets here.
1: Why?
2: Because it's his interview.
1: What? Well, he shouldn't have put it in my folder then. All right. Chelsea, tomorrow morning. No. Come on.
2: You're an idiot.
1: Oh, I can't play it. Ah.
2: Ha. See? That's because the universe that supports Valiant Thor
1: right?
2: knew it was bad.
1: So you're saying
2: the
1: alien stopped it.
2: Yeah, because you're trying to steal Diener's thunder.
1: So that means you believe in the aliens.
2: Oh,
1: tomorrow morning, 9:15. 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

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And he is next.

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1: Hey, it's Tim, and welcome to the peak hot months of summer here in South Florida, where the temperature says 96 and it feels like 1,050. 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
12: 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Ella Langley, loving life again.

Saying hello to Nancy. Thank you for listening to us in Lake Park. She's like, can you play me just anything? 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

Delaney Wilson here. This is my new song, Phone Keys Wallet. And you heard it first right here, South Florida's New Country 103.1.

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Tomorrow morning, grab them. 8 o'clock, Tim and Chelsea play some Man from Florida.

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19: 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It's Morgan Wallen here, and this is my new song, Been By Now.

saying thank you to our first responders and members of our military. It is Eddie E. Hello today to our Palm Beach County Fire Rescue. 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

Got Darius Rucker, Wagon Wheel. Got Lauren Elena with All My Exes. We're going to do some Thompson Square. Haven't played them in a while. 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

0: know you enjoy listening through the mobile app than making us have you call in to be like caller 103 or something like that for concert tickets. I know those were the old days. Now you're just hitting that one button and listening. 20 hours in a week, you are automatically qualified for the Nico Moon tickets. He's going to be here Saturday, October 24th, if you're ready to go down to Fort Lauderdale.
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3: 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Mike, one of the things that I wish I had in my Kia Sportage, I got a 2025. 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
4: I put my wife in a new Kia. 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It's got so much more than my Mercedes did. If it's raining and you can't see where you're going, she puts adaptive cruise on to make sure that car doesn't hit anybody in front of her. 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
3: 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And Greenway Kia of West Palm Beach is where I'm going to go to get that car. Greenway Kia of West Palm Beach on Military Trail.
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13: Hey, what's up, everybody? 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

I don't know if I would actually do it in the middle of a work day, something I might do on a weekend, but it is National Hot and Spicy Food Day. I think I'm going to hold off on that till Saturday.

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I mean, luckily we have paper towels here, but you know what I'm talking about. 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And it's always the stuff that gets you the messiest, they get the least napkins. I love

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is Eddie E on New Country 103.1. I'm sure you can open up your mail app right now. And there'll be some things you're like, why are they sending me this? Go through 10 minutes. That's all you need. 10 minutes. Hit unsubscribe to as many as you can.

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1: 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It's Jelly Roll. 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And you heard it first right here. 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
0: Hey, it's Tim, and welcome to the peak hot months of summer here in South Florida, where the temperature says 96 and it feels like 1,050. 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

0: It is Eddie E on New Country 103.1. How about a little after lunch laugh? Hamburger walks into a bar. Bartender says, "Yo, yo, we don't serve food here."
1: Well, look who it is. Last call, thought again. How's your mama? How you been? Girl, it's been too long. Sorry, sister, I have to serve.

you are on the road right now, got us on. All right. Thank you for listening. Whatever you're up to. It's a New Country 103.1 today.

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0: 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You say you'll be-

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May even have us on in Manalapan right now. Thank you for South Florida's home for New Country 103.1.

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So Vin Diesel came out and said, yes, there's another Fast and the Furious. 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

We like to do the as many entries as you like contests, which means 5 hours, as many days as you can do that, listening live. 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

is Eddie E. Hope you enjoy the rest of your Wednesday wherever it takes you. 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Nick Rivers is going to get you to 5, actually. 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

0: Hey, it's Tim and Chelsea. Tomorrow morning, 9:15, Stephen Diener of the UAP podcast. Laura Eisenhower, the great-great-granddaughter of President Eisenhower, and Thor, an Ike Force, and underground fortresses in the Antarctic.
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0: 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She was sick.

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1: 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Lainey Wilson here. This is my new song, Phone Keys Wallet. 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

song from Morgan Wallen, Been By Now, on an unreleased album. When are we getting any word on that new album? And how many tracks is it going to be on it? I know everybody's wondering, is it going to be a double album, a triple album? Doesn't have to be. Just want to know when it's coming out. Morgan, let us know. Tell us anything. 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

Yo, there's so much drama going on in that song. By the way, Graylin James. It's called Water at a Wedding. Chances are he has written one of your favorite country songs, especially a Morgan Wallen song. Maybe like Jordan Davis, Next Thing You Know. Yeah, Graylin wrote that. He's not new to Nashville. Get used to hearing his name.

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0: 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Is that going to happen? Is he coming to South Florida? I have so many questions.
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1: 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Turnpike North, an accident at PGA Boulevard has a left lane blocked. In Palm Beach County, an accident on 45th Street East at Village Boulevard has all lanes blocked on 45th Street East and West at Village Boulevard with delays on 45th Street West back to I-95. And in Boca, 441 South, an accident at Glades Road with congestion back to Kimberly Boulevard. 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
2: From the WPBF 25 First Warning Weather Center, I'm Chief Certified Meteorologist Chris Martinez with a look at South Florida's certified most accurate forecast. Tonight, temperatures down into the upper 70s, a few lingering showers possible. Then as we head into your Thursday, another hot one. Expect scattered showers and storms in the afternoon, highs in the mid-90s.
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2: 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Turnpike North still reporting an accident at PGA Boulevard. The left lane is blocked. I-95 South, an accident just beyond Glades Road with heavy traffic up to your model road. PGA Boulevard West, an accident on the approach of Prosperity Farms Road. Okeechobee Boulevard West, an accident just after Royal Palm Beach Boulevard. Lantana Road West, an accident at South Military Trail. And Broward Boulevard East, an accident just beyond I-95. 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
2: South Florida weather tonight. Going to see showers early, then partly cloudy overnight. A low of 78. Tomorrow, going to see partly cloudy skies during the morning hours, then thunderstorms likely for the afternoon. A high of 92 and a low of 78.
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4: 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Turnpike South, an accident just after Lake Worth Road. I-95 North, an accident in the express lanes just after Sample Road. Another on the approach to Atlantic Ave, and a final just beyond Donald Ross Road. Southern Boulevard East, an accident at I-95 with congestion back to Jim Lake Drive. And Oakland Park Boulevard East, an accident on the approach to the Turnpike with delays back to Northwest 64th Ave.

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9: From the WPBF 25 First Warning Weather Center, I'm Chief Certified Meteorologist Chris Martinez with a look at South Florida's certified most accurate forecast. Tonight, temperatures down into the upper 70s, a few lingering showers possible. Then as we head into your Thursday, another hot one. Expect scattered showers and storms in the afternoon, highs in the mid-90s.
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0: Hey, it's Tim and Chelsea. Tomorrow morning, 9:15, Stephen Diener of the UAP podcast, Laura Eisenhower, the great-great-granddaughter of President Eisenhower, and Thor, an Ike Force, and underground fortresses in the Antarctic.
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0: 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You can tell.

0: Key has like some of the best roller coasters. And they got fireworks, drone shows, hydroelectric going on right now. You could go to Tim and Chelsea got you single day passes tomorrow morning, 8 a.m. Plain Man from Florida. 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
2: 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I-95 North, an accident on the Proso Southern Boulevard. I-95 South, an accident just before 45th Street. Another at Hillsborough Boulevard with heavy traffic back to your model road. And a third just beyond 595. Southern Boulevard East still reporting an accident at I-95. And Broward Boulevard West, an accident at Northwest 9th Ave. And another at Northwest 76th Ave. This traffic is service of Massage Envy and the Traffic Center. I'm Sharina.
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2: South Florida weather tonight, going to see showers early, then partly cloudy overnight. A low of 78. Tomorrow, going to see partly cloudy skies during the morning hours, then thunderstorms likely for the afternoon. A high of 92 and a low of 78.
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14: 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It's Jelly Roll. Here's my brand new song, Hands Up. And you heard it first right here. 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

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Hands up, going through three different phases of his life. 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I hope we don't have to wait too

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1: 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It's Morgan Wallen here, and this is my new song, Been By Now.

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1: 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I-95 North, an accident on the first of Southern Boulevard. I-95 South, an accident just before 45th Street. Another at Hillsborough Boulevard with heavy traffic back to your model road. And a third just beyond 595. Southern Boulevard East still reporting an accident at I-95. And Broward Boulevard West, an accident at Northwest 9th Ave. And another at Northwest 76th Ave. This traffic is service of Massage MV and the Traffic Center. I'm Sharina.
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entertainers in country. He's like a giant golden retriever up there. It's so much fun. You can't help but have fun at a Russell Dickerson show. That was his latest, Worth Your While.

0: and say thank you. What up? It's New Country 103.1 Nick Rivers. I just want to say thank you to all first responders here in South Florida. Fire, police, EMTs, nurses too, all right? We can't forget about nurses. My mother was a nurse. I was raised by a nurse. Every single one of you, heroes. Thank you for all that you do from all of us here at New Country 103.1.
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2: 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Turnpike South, an accident on the Person Martin Highway. I-95 North, an accident on the First Remodel Road. In Broward, Sample Road West, an accident at I-95. Northwest 31st Ave North, an accident on the Approach to Commercial Boulevard. From Knob Hill Road South, an accident on the Approach to Oakland Park Boulevard. 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
2: South Florida weather tonight, going to see showers early, then partly cloudy overnight, a low of 78. Tomorrow, going to see partly cloudy skies during the morning hours, then thunderstorms likely for the afternoon. A high of 92 and a low of 78.
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18: Hey, I'm Stella Lefty, and this is my song, Boston. On a

song. You can't help but smile, right? It's so good. It's such an earworm. Stella Lefty, Boston, one of the biggest songs on the planet right now.

it's all about the PSL. And these parts, we'd think that's Port St. Lucie, but pumpkin spice lattes are back at Dunkin'. Gotta wait a couple of days till Starbucks, and as hot as it's been, I'd go iced if I were you. 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

0: Kevin Chelsea tomorrow morning. 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
1: 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And you heard it first right here, South Florida's New Country 103.1.

saving the day. Their throwback menu for a limited time. Yeah, the Mexi Melt is back. 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

0: having us on tonight, and you're already listening, so earn the rewards. 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And let me tell you, they're pricey. 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

Congrats, Taylor Swift. 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